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2: Well, you put it,
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1: Yodelodelo, yodelodelo,
2: 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Oh, dear.
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